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And you might know how to play with fire.

0: op Arrow Classic Rock hoor je alleen het echte werk. Arrow Classic Rock.
1: Rumors spreading round in that Texas town. About the shack outside the games. And you know what I'm talking about. Just let me know if you wanna go to that home out on the range. They got a lot of nice girls.

ain't so sure about this place. It's hard to play a gig in this town, keep a straight face. It seems like everybody's got a plan.